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1: This is Ragam 24/7 Indian Classical Music Channel. Welcome to the special program of Indian Classical Music. Dear listeners, in today's program, we bring you vocal rendition by Pandit Basavraj Rajguru. He is presenting Rag Band Bahar.

That was Rag Bilaskhani Todi. You were listening to Vocal Rendition by Pandit Basavraj Rajguru. 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

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In today's Carnatic Classical Music program, you are enjoying Veena recital by Sri Ayyagari Syamasundar. Now you'll be listening to a Thyagaraja Swami composition, Ennadu Jootuno in Rag Kalavati, set to Adithaal.

Concluding his recital, Sri Ayyagaru Syamasundar now presents a Muthuswami Dikshithilu composition, Ardhanariswaram, in Kumudakriya, set to Rupak Thaal.

Until now, you have enjoyed Veena recital by Sri Ayyagari Shyamasundar, supported on Mrudangam by Sri MLN Razu, and on Ghatam by Sri Aligola Satyanarayana. This program came to you from the studios of All India Radio Vijayawada for Ragam 24/7, anytime, Indian music.

Take it, take it, take it, take it, take it, take it, take it, take it, take it, take it, take it, take it, take it, take it, take it, take it, take it, take it, take it, take it, take it, take it, take it, take it, take it, take it, take it, take it, take it, take it, take it, take it, take it, take it, take it, take it, take it, take it, take it, take it, take it, take it, take it, take it, take it, take it, take it, take it, take it, take it, take it, take it, take it, take it, take it, take it, take it, take it, take it, take it, take it, take it, take it, take it, take it, take it, take it, take it, take it, take it, take it, take it, take it, take it, take it, take it, take it, take it, take it, take it, take it, take it, take it, take it, take it, take it, take it, take it, take it, take it, take it, take it, take it, take it, take it, take it, take it, take it, take it, take it, take it, take it, take it, take it, take it, take it, take it, take it, take it, take it, take it, take it, take it, take it, take it, take it, take it, take it, take it, take it, take it, take it, take it, take it, take it, take it

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2: 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Ananta Krishna. He is accompanied on Mridangam by Sri P. Jayabhaskar. 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Ananta Krishna begins his violin recital with Swaminatha Paripalaya Sumam, a composition of Muthuswami Dikshitar in Ragnata, set to Aditala.

The accompaniments were Nagai Shri R. Muralidharan on the violin, Shri B. Harikumar on the mridangam, and Coimbatore Shri V. Mohan Ram on the ghatam. 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